and he found out. Now she feels deserted and used cause he left. So what he did at first to her too. Now how am I supposed to tell this girl that we're through? It's hard to find the words, I'm aloof, nervous and sued. I want this to hurt, but what you deserve is the truth. Don't take it personal, I just can't say this in person to you. So I revert.

0: Най-новата и модерна хитова музика.
1: Yo, this is Sean Park.
2: Hi, this is Tove Lo. Oh, yeah.
1: You know what it is, yo.
0: Radio City.